0: 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Now, here's another first. The Hunt 7 Nightly News is now your first newscast for the evening in St. Lucia. You heard right. 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

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So that's how I know. At 105.3, 96.1 FM, I register for St. Lucia, big up on ourselves. 24/7, 48/14, round the globe. I'm in a sex about the girls, I'm a probe.

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And that's what's going to be. Here we go. And that's what it's going to be today, right? It's Friday and everything is going to be all right because it's the second day in the month of October. Good morning to you. Welcome. It's Hot FM, the Supreme City.

Got your latest weather report coming up not too long from now. It is already 25 minutes after the hour of 7 o'clock in the morning. And we've got to let you know what your Friday's weather is going to be like for the morning. Good morning to all of you locked on already. And hope you get to enjoy some great music here with us. We plan on having a very good time today, Friday. Yeah, this is where the party begins. First of all, we, you know, just got to give thanks to the Most High for allowing us to live, to see, to breathe another day. And of course, you know, that's what we've got to put on our list first, to give thanks and praises, and then everything else will fall in line. You know, it might not be a good day for everybody, but sometimes, despite not having a very good day, we've got to take a little time out to just smile about what's happening, what's good for you. So yeah, something might not be good, and because of that, you focus on that and you miss all the good things happening around you. Take a little time to observe and smile today as well, okay? Want to give a shout out there to all of you long term. Hey, Frances Rob, how you doing this morning? Good morning to you, Tracy. And also want to say hi and good morning to Sarah. Yes, Sarah's sweet tooth. Good morning to you.

All right, tell Terry, keep them coming. Okay, no problem. Also, want to give a shout out to Delma. Delma, friend, good morning. Hey, the Kato family, good morning to you guys. Also, birthday greetings goes out to Antonia over in Dugamiku. Hope you enjoy your birthday today, Antonia. All the best. Let's see who else we've got here. Good morning to Shabs. Shabs Moise, yes, of Mark. Good morning to you. All right, let's see. Also, want to give a shout out there to Gemma, Jean-Baptiste, Safor Benia Soufre. Wishing you more blessings and big shout out there coming from Empress Bobo. Wishing you all that is good. Good morning to Dora. Yes, have a good one as well. Wishing all the guys at Hot FM all the best this morning. Monica Daisy, all the best to you. Happy Friday. Yes, I did have a good night rest. Hope you did as well. And have a wonderful day and enjoy your weekend. Friday blessings, it says to husband Ridley in Texas. A blessed weekend from... And it says, blessed weekend to my mom, Sonia. My sister, Rufina Moline. My sons, Alvin, Glenn, Casey. Cousin Tessa. Natty, Nasha, Anella, Verna. You guys have a great day today.

0: Okay, let's take a look at the latest weather report, by the way. We're recorded at 6 o'clock today at the Met Office. Your forecaster, Lucius Fedrick. Present weather at Hewanura Airport is cloudy. Present temperature at Hewanura Airport, 28 degrees Celsius, 82 degrees Fahrenheit. And the sun will set later today at just about 8 minutes before 6 o'clock and will rise tomorrow at 7 minutes before 6 a.m. The forecast valid for St. Lucia for the next 24 hours. We've got winds blowing from the east near 17 miles per hour. The weather fair and hazy skies becoming cloudy at times with a few showers. In the marine forecast for seas in a 25-mile radius from St. Lucia, the tides of Castries Harbour, high at 15 minutes before 9 o'clock and low at 28 minutes after 12. Tides of Euphoria be high at 9.52 a.m., low at 1.55 p.m. And the seas are moderate with waves 4 to 6 feet or 1.2 to 1.8 meters. Forecast for the Lesser Antilles, fair to occasionally cloudy skies with widely scattered showers. There's a chance of isolated thunderstorms. And a tropical weather outlook. The Atlantic high pressure system will maintain light to moderate easterly winds across the region during the next few days. Weak and stable conditions in the lower atmosphere will cause some cloudy periods with showers over the Lesser Antilles during the forecast period. There's a tropical wave that is located over the eastern Atlantic and is moving westward near 17 miles per hour. Tropical cyclone formation is not expected over the tropical Atlantic during the next 7 days. Repeating the forecast for the next 24 hours, winds blowing from the east near 17 miles per hour. The weather fair and hazy skies becoming cloudy at times with a few showers. And the seas are moderate with waves 4 to 6 feet or 1.2 to 1.8 meters. All right, this has been the latest weather report recorded at 6 o'clock today. Big shout out there to Lucius Fedrick from the Met Office. You can join us again later today following the midday news. We'll bring you another update on the weather.
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4: All right, so let me give a big shout out there. It goes out to Grace. Grace over there, chat say good morning to you. Also, let me say hi to Greenlight Restaurant and Bar. Big shout goes out to Darius, Francisca, and Davis. Hey, safe trip over there to New York. Also, want to give a big shout out, and it goes out to Jack Mice. Yes, Jack Mice, yeah. Big up to you, man. It's your birthday today. Jack Mice over there in the Cruiser Day Buster.

one says, Happy Friday. Greetings to my friend Juliana and family of Intrusel from Julita in Rochester.

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3: Okay, just about 13 minutes, moving on to the hour of 8 o'clock this morning. Hey, can I tell you what today is? Apart from today being Friday, today the 2nd of October.

0: Oh my gosh.
1: My forefather worked down here. On this great planet.
0: Already it has been said that's in

0: I selected Jerry to tell you St. Lucia's not easy, you know. Somebody tell me what a joke that is. Why, nobody take that serious? Are you having something today?
1: Most likely.
0: Most definitely. Hey, I'm going to put water in my wine today. Literally. I'm a glory.
1: A little posh carb.
0: So,
1: yeah, that'd be too heavy.
0: Yeah, so if you were going to go a little harder, yeah, you're just taking a little lighter today.
1: Yeah, something lighter.
0: Yeah. Yeah, I'll take it a little lighter today. I'll put some more cranberry in my bounty.
1: Well, that's quite a coincidence, eh?
0: What's that?
1: That no alcohol leaf falls on a Friday.
0: Yeah. Yeah. That's a crazy thing about it.
1: So that means we have two good Fridays.
0: Just imagine I came on a Monday and I said, no alcohol day. That's fine, that's cool, that's Monday. Well, you say that on a Friday, or far less if it was this Monday, the holiday, I mean, that would have been even crazier.
1: Exactly.
0: Yeah, and you know, boy, I don't know how many people going to really take that seriously, though. Yeah?
1: Food for
0: pots. Don't cry.
2: Fire, baby.
0: I mean, we laugh, but there are some serious things you can take away from that, you know? But anyway, let's just have some fun.

0: Someone says maybe you have to get some yourself some water because it's a really, really important thing to have in your radio system, some water, right?
1: If they want to drink alcohol, they have to drink a lot of water because water is good for the body.
0: Oh, okay. I thought you were saying just drink water. All right.
2: What a funny man.
3: Louder! Louder! Louder!
0: Have a safe birthday. Greetings, and it goes out to Zayna Felix.

All right, so let me just think of a few shout-outs here. Advance with the greetings goes out to a mama, grandmother, and auntie. That's Jacinta Herbert of Gara, a.k.a. Nenen, celebrating your birthday tomorrow. Wishing you all the best and hoping that you have a good one. Big shout-out there to Somay on the Valley Bus Stand. I understand you're celebrating your birthday pretty soon, this coming Thursday. And big up to you in advance. Hope you have a good one. Shout-out to all the bus drivers over there as well.

Barbara, hope your Friday goes well. You said you had no intentions of taking anything today and it really didn't matter. Yeah, you said you were going to stay alcohol free today. Yeah, let's put it that way. A big shout out goes out to Petula. Happy birthday to you over there at Rock Hall, wishing you all the

love coming from Vanessa Luiso over in the UK. Big up to Nixon M11.

That's coming from Julie and also the Prosper family. And I want to wish you all the best. Have a good one. Enjoy your birthday today. Sayana Gordon. Also, good morning to Trisha, also known as Natural Beauty. Good morning to you. Have a blessed Friday morning. Enjoy the

0: 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Come be entertained by DJ Omega, DJ Club, The Country Kid, DJ Max, and The Professor, DJ Elton. It's Knight and Toya's fourth annual Thanksgiving Barbecue, Saturday, October 3rd from 3 p.m. Las Vegas Coffee Shack, where the fun never ends.
1: What if the marriage you almost gave up on could experience a new beginning? 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

0: onwards. It's a worthy cause. Come on and support, all right? 7 minutes now after the hour of 8 o'clock in the morning. And let me tell you, people are still talking about the no alcohol day. People still talking about that, you know. They're still sharing their opinions. What do you think you should do? What happened? What do you think you should do?
1: Hey, man. Good morning. That's a good thing, no alcohol. But I bet you there's somebody somewhere, some guy somewhere who has already had 1, 2, 3 shots.
0: And
1: is going from side to side on the road already this morning. They should have closed the bars.
0: What?
1: But then again, they wouldn't be closed. There's back doors. But I think it's a good thing. And most people should try to stay away from alcohol today. Yeah. Water.
0: First of all, yeah, you know what she said, right? You heard what she said. She said they should close down the bars, but then again, she said there's a side door in the back door. People
2: exactly
0: won't take advantage of that. So forget about that. That ain't going to happen. She said just reduce. Just reduce
2: and go about. She said stay away from that bitch. You should have us restrained order.
0: Yeah. Stay away from the alcohol on the whole, yeah?
2: Well,
0: but let me tell you, you know, the thing about it is that, and I'm not encouraging anybody to do anything.
2: Yeah.
0: But you know, St. Lucian's like an excitement, right? When they tell you, don't drink any alcohol today, that's when everybody wants to sneak a little bottle somewhere, right?
2: Well, I feel they should say drink alcohol and then people would drink. That's like a child. You say, don't do that. Don't do that.
0: Yes.
2: They will do it. So just let them do it.
0: So
2: in
0: just
2: your
0: let
2: hopes
0: them do,
2: that
0: let
2: they
0: do it.
2: Don't do it.
0: Yes. I said, you telling me do it? I'm not doing it. So then next time you should tell them, have it.
2: Yeah.
0: Folks, all right, this Friday, we're not drinking, you know, we're just having fun.
2: No, we sip it, we're drinking.
0: You're going to be in trouble today, man.

Okay, happy birthday to Mistress Linda Walker. All the best and long life, good health. And always to you.

Right there, Selector Jerry. Right now, I want to reach out to everybody right now who's wondering and thinking about that ex. Is there? I wonder if everybody have that ex that they will never forget. That ex that will always be the one that got away. That ex that you could say, well, I don't mind you. I'm thinking about that ex even if they're gone. And don't tell me the ex for a reason. We've all made mistakes.

I'll go my partner tell me. Nope, no, the X for a reason. When God bless, accept your blessings. I'm not telling you to go back to your ex. I'm just saying, you know, sometimes there could be that one person, you know, that one ex that, you know, you're not trying to get back with, but it was all right. And you broke it up unnecessarily. Come on, guys. You see, y'all, I don't know if y'all are free to say the truth.

Someone says, hey, pleasant and blessed Friday morning. Marlon and Selector Jerry. You're a bad influencer. I'd like to say, brother, greetings.

0: Lady Lisa, as always, making it happen for us. 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
1: Every man have another girl and every woman have another man.
0: Also, big up to the Canaries bus drivers this morning. Special shout out goes out to Julian.
1: Like she never

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At Chaussee Road, there is traffic backed up from Brazil Street to Canfield Road, Waterworks Road, from traffic lights to Streams of Power Church, Marshall Road, from traffic lights to Minda Phillip Park. Brazil Street's flowing smoothly, Miko Street flowing smoothly, and Bridge Street flowing smoothly as well.

Shock to Corinth Junction. Delays expected. Traffic is slowly moving with minor delays. Corinth to Shock roundabout, minor delays but flowing. Southbound traffic is flowing from Shock roundabout with backup

to the man Big Six. Yeah, Big Six, big up to you this morning. Yeah. And he says, hey, you got to big up Selector Jerry on them tunes. Coming from the man Big Six this morning.

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This one says, please wish all the wonderful teachers of Otter Combined School, Mr. Mayors of Rosa Combined, and all the awesome teachers out there a great Teachers Appreciation Day. Enjoy your day. And warm greetings coming from Principal Pierre. Also, blessed Friday to us.

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4: 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Stay

right, so you're listening to The Supreme Sound. It is a minute after 9 o'clock. Let's get into our news update at the start. And it is Friday, the second day of the month of October 2026. I am Arlen Clovis with your news update. Former Dallas police officer Amber Geiger has been granted parole after serving 7 years of a 10-year prison sentence for murdering St. Lucian Botham Shah. Geiger shot the 26-year-old accountant inside his Dallas apartment in September 2018, claiming she mistakenly entered his home, believing it was her own, and thought Shah was an intruder. She was convicted of murder in October 2019 and sentenced to 10 years behind bars. The Texas Board of Pardons and Paroles approved her release despite opposition from Shah's family after denying a previous parole request in 2024. Geiger has not yet been released, with the Texas Department of Criminal Justice expected to determine her release date. St. Lucian humanitarian Marcus Mufasa Joseph successfully reached the summit of Mount Kilimanjaro despite twice considering abandoning the difficult climb. Joseph led a group of St. Lucian humanitarians on an expedition to raise awareness for cancer, violence in St. Lucia, and support for orphans and widows. The climb also coincided with 30 years of humanitarian work by his organization, Kairos Connection. The team spent months preparing through long-distance hikes, gym training, and climbs across St. Lucia. However, Joseph struggled severely to breathe in the thin air above 19,000 feet, while some members of the group experienced symptoms of altitude sickness. He relied on his faith and the cause behind the expedition to push through the difficult conditions. Joseph eventually reached the summit carrying the St. Lucian flag, completing the journey he described as life-changing. He says the experience taught him the importance of taking life one step at a time, inspired by the Swahili expression, pole pole, meaning slowly, slowly. St. Lucia will observe World Food Day 2026 on Sunday, October 18th at the OTSA IRDC under the theme Innovate Today, Nourish Tomorrow. The Ministry of Agriculture and the St. Lucia Marketing Board says this year's activities will focus heavily on strengthening the country's ability to provide or produce more of its own food. Greater attention will be placed on local production, climate-resilient farming, stronger markets for farmers and fishers, reducing food waste, and getting more young people involved in agriculture. Agriculture Minister Lisa Jouaire says new ideas and farming methods must ultimately result in increased production and better livelihoods. The observance will also promote the national message, grow what you eat and eat what you grow, encouraging consumers, businesses, hotels, supermarkets and schools to support locally produced food. Activities at OTSA will include a farmers and a butchers market, local cuisine, agro-processors, cooperatives entertainment and cultural couture presentation. Families will also have access to children's play area and petting zoo during the event. Beyond the celebration, the ministry wants to build a stronger agricultural sector that improves food security and positions St. Lucia as a major food producer in the Southern Caribbean. This has been the news update for today, Friday, October 2nd, 2026. Join us for full details of these and other stories when we present the Midday News with Daniela Edwin. I am Arlen Clovis. Thank you very much for listening.

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And good morning to the Ultramark team over at Corinth. Tune in this morning. Big shout out goes out to Anya, Kiria,

24/7 is tuned in this morning as well. Hey, thank you very much for being here with us. Yeah, I know you're expecting some music from out of St. Lucia. We got that coming up for you. I mean, some more, because you heard some, right? Yeah, we got some more coming up for you. Play more local. Yeah, we got that coming up.

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Go get that while that's available. That's right. Big up, Burn Skull, Smash, also Bench on the route right now. They locked on. This one says, good morning. I want to big up my world, my peace, my everything.

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Somebody jump on the rhythm! 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Hey! 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

0: Motocar.
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0: This one says, good morning, big guy. Big up to Sandy's Kitchen, Montana. Good morning, Sandy. How are you? Good morning, big guy. Green light always locked in. Yes, big up the naughty girls, yeah? Yeah. Hey, best series, big up yourself as well. Much love to you. And this one says, want to shout out my loving wife, Shannon of Anthony. Just sending out love to her, coming from the loving husband. And that is Neville. This one says, Rina, you heard no Romney. Go to the people worker. A big up Unique Boofer 6 on the Lackley bus stand. And this one says, good morning, big guy, and the DJ, blessed Friday to you. Thank God it's Friday, and Michelle is locked in. This one says, good morning, big guy, blessed Friday to you. I'm here, still enjoying Hot FM, waiting for the country music. Hope you have a great day. And that's from the big girl over in Canada. How you doing this morning, darling? And someone said, what is Friday without alcohol, big guy?
1: I know, right? Put that on a Monday or a Tuesday. On a Friday.

Hey, big up to RGB Larson. A good and blessed morning. And Jerry laughing. You have me laughing hard this morning, boss.

0: So says, good morning, big guy. Much love to you. A Lyman Children Center bar locked in. A blessing to our boss, the lady, Miss Jewel.
1: God of mercy, God of mercy, God of mercy.
0: And gotta big up the man, Vernon. Yes, Billionaire's Boutique. What's up? Good morning, Mr. Big Guy and the DJ. Hey, manners and respect to you, Vernon. And this one says, big up Fresh Legs and the crew all the way in Essex in England. It's about 20 minutes after the hour of 10 o'clock. Let's get back to the music.

Well, apart from the No Alcohol Friday, tell me how you're feeling this morning. Are you ready for the weekend? Are you thinking about next?

Hey, some people don't, they don't even wait for Friday to reach for them to start celebrating. So let me big up all the hustlers, the workers, the entrepreneurs, the drivers, the students, the parents, everybody put it in the work. Hey, big up to you this morning. 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It's very short and simple. 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

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Hey, link me up. 718-554-1005.

0: 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Hey boss, Lily Drew in Rochester, always locked in on the job.
1: I see a girl inside in the corner. I think it's my son, baby. I have to go see her. She's pretty.
2: I see a boy inside in the VIP. 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
0: That's what said. This music got me and my uncle going on the job here in Georgia.
1: Hello.
0: Big up, Selector Jerry.
1: I

This one says a special good morning to you and the staff on Hot FM. Blessings all over you all. And a special to you, big guy, for doing the good work on Hot FM. May God continue to bless you and have a blessed weekend. And happy Friday. Be safe on this long weekend. And that's coming from Monica Daisy. Gotta say thank you, Monica. Hope you have a wonderful weekend as well.

That's what says, good morning, big guy. How are you today? I would like to wish my daughter happy 8th birthday. Coming from her dad, Heavy D, on the job. Hey, so big up the man, Heavy D. Big up your daughter as well. Happy 8th birthday, darling. Enjoy to the fullest. Make sure that daddy spoil you today, right? Make sure he treats you extra special. You don't know today he can't drink any alcohol, so he has to spend all the money on you.

One thing you're looking forward to this weekend. Someone said looking forward to win the Power Play jackpot. Papa, I won the Super 6. Somebody beat me to the million, but I'll take the 200,000, right?

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And that's what says, yes, big guy. Big up, KGP.

0: 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Hey, more music. More vibes. After this.
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Lyman Church presents the first ever folk dance. Come Lyman first on Saturday, October 3rd, 2026, from 4 p.m. until at Pauline's Corner in Monrepo. Enjoy the sound of the amazing folk band Invention from Maguituta, alongside St. Lucia Sound, Lucian Sound, sorry, by DJ Tony D. Get ready for an evening of folk music, Saturday Creole, and country music, and lots of food will be on sale, drinks on special all night long, and the best part, admission is absolutely free. So bring your friends, bring your family, and come Lyman with us at Lyman Children's, Lyman Chill Folk Dance, where the vibe never stops. Remember, happening this Saturday, it's all about the first folk dance at Pauline's Corner in Monrepo, 4 p.m. onward. A folk band Invention from Maguituta, alongside Lucian Sounds, with DJ Tony D. It's about 19 minutes to the hour of 11 o'clock. Let's get back to the music.

And that's what says, greetings, big guy. Wishing you guys at the studio a fabulous Friday. Also want to send a loving birthday greetings to my daughter, Zinia. I hope I said that right. Wishing her many more years ahead, filled with prosperity and God's richest blessing. And that's coming from her mom. Hey, special good morning goes out to Miss Frances, rather. Hey, blessed Friday to you.

Hey, come up to our grand fundraising dance on Saturday, October 10th, upset the Castries Market in aid of DJ Riding's aunts who urgently need their cancer treatment. The door opens from 8 p.m. Admission is $15. Music by The Therapist, DJ Steve, The Hard Rocker, DJ Riley, DJ Bucker, The Cool Ruler, and DJ Camo. I mean, support a great cause, enjoy the music, and have a great time. It's about 7 minutes to the hour of 11 o'clock. Gotta pay some bills right now. And more music after this.

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0: If love is complicated, wear red. 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We've got cash prizes all night, featuring the Country Doctor's Family with DJ Strong, DJ Progress, Remix Kid, alongside DJ Max and DJ Selvin. It's gonna be one to remember on Saturday, October 10th, inside the Vault Nightclub in Pebbles, Babano. We taking country and western music to a different level. The Country Doctors. We play music, the rest don't play.
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2: If he doesn't do any kind of a thing, therefore, that's a bit of money, but shh. 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
1: And that's what's up to you from Rockadox.
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And this is your Midday Weather Report for today, the 2nd of October, 2026. Your forecaster, Virgil Saltimas. Present weather at Uranora Airport is partly cloudy. Present weather at JFL Charles Airport is partly cloudy and hazy. Our present temperature at Uranora Airport is 32 degrees Celsius or 90 degrees Fahrenheit. Last night minimum temperature at Uranora Airport was 27 degrees Celsius or 81 degrees Fahrenheit. Winds at Uranora Airport is blowing from the east at 20 miles per hour or 31 kilometers. Relative humidity at Uranora Airport is 71%. Rainfall in the 24-hour period that ended at 8 a.m. today at Uranora Airport Trace and at JFL Charles Airport Trace. Total rainfall for the month of October so far at Uranora Airport Trace and at JFL Charles Airport Trace. Sunset today at 5:52 p.m. and sunrise tomorrow at 5:53 a.m. Forecast for St. Lucia valid for the next 24 hours. Winds will be blowing from the east and east-southeast near 18 miles per hour or 30 kilometers. Weather today, fair to partly cloudy skies with a few showers. Tonight through tomorrow, a gradual increase in cloudiness with some scattered showers and a chance of isolated thunderstorms. Marine forecast in season at 25-mile or 40-kilometer radius all St. Lucia. Tides for the Castries Harbour, low at 12:28 p.m. and high at 7:29 p.m. Tides for Beaufort Bay, low at 1:55 p.m. and high at 8:36 p.m. Seas are moderate with waves 4 to 6 feet or 1.2 to 1.8 meters. Forecast for the Lesser Antilles. Fair to partly cloudy skies with scattered, widely scattered showers today. A gradual increase in cloudiness and a chance of isolated thunderstorms over the central Windward Islands and areas further south. Tropical weather outlook. The Atlantic high pressure system will maintain light to moderate easterly winds across the region during the next few days. A weak trough system will generate an increase in moisture and instability, which will produce an increase in cloudy periods with scattered showers and a chance of isolated thunderstorms over the Lesser Antilles during the forecast period. A tropical wave located over the eastern tropic Atlantic is moving westward near 15 miles per hour or 24 kilometers. And once again, your forecast for St. Lucia. Winds will be blowing from the east and east-southeast near 18 miles per hour or 30 kilometers. Weather today, fair to partly cloudy skies with a few showers. Tonight through tomorrow, a gradual increase in cloudiness with some scattered showers and a chance of isolated thunderstorms. And this was your Midday Weather Report for today, the 2nd of October, 2026. Your forecaster, Virgil Salton.

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2: 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We're taking it to a whole new level at Spajalo Bar and Grill, also known as July, and Nivea's Place in Labuan Moshi presents the biggest country and western event to hit, Spajalo Bar and Grill. It's going down on Sunday, October 4th from 5 p.m. Party up inside to the very best in country music and the very best in George Jones. Lots to eat and a solid bar awaits you. Music by DJ Elton, DJ Orlando, DJ Kasseri, and DJ Selvin. It's one you can't afford to miss. Country at its very best. It's going down over at Pashalu Bar and Grill, also known as July, and Nivea's Place in Labuan Moshi. Sunday, October 4th, 2026. See you there. 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
0: Your sign.
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0: If love is complicated, wear red. 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We've got cash prizes all night featuring the Country Doctor's Family with DJ Strong, DJ Progress, Remix Kid, alongside DJ Max and DJ Selvin. It's gonna be one to remember on Saturday, October 10th, inside the Vault Nightclub in Pebush Babano. We taking country and western music to a different level. The Country Doctors. We play music, the rest don't play.
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I hope I said that right. You say it's love. Hey, Tyra, big up yourself. Good afternoon to you, darling. I know you're enjoying the music right now.

And if you're now joining us, we're inside 15 Minutes, sponsored by the St. Lucia National Lottery. About the year ahead. Remember, the Super 6 jackpot is $200,000. You'll be living. Hey, go purchase your tickets right now. Remember, you must be in it to win it. Yeah.

0: 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Remember, go purchase your tickets right now. It's only $3.
1: This time she makes a reader here.
0: The jackpot of $200,000. That's up for grabs right now.
2: Hey.
0: Remember, you must be in it to win it. So my question to you is,
1: where she talks,
0: have you played
1: her?
0: And this is where we come to the end of the 50 minutes sponsored by our friend over at the St. Lucia National Lottery.

I made some of the naughty girls at Greenlight Restaurant and Bar. Odelia and Selma, Delia, Destiny, Diana, Katie. Not forgetting Teresa.

And as well as good afternoon, I'd like to give greetings to my aunt, Jacinda Herbert of Gara, celebrating tomorrow. For all the best from the Herbert families of Gara and Bogies.

Hey, big up to Salami over at MCE Sounds over in Moshi. Good afternoon to you, young man. Hey, Mr. Jordan, big up yourself as well.

And a special good afternoon goes out to Release Stress Bar. And big up DJ RJ. Hey DJ Clears, it is now 2 o'clock in Tunisia and the rest of the Caribbean. And my time is here. But before I go, Clears, you gotta give me a good one. You got to give me a good one. Just

0: It is now 3 minutes after the hour of 2 o'clock. And my time is here. I gotta make way for the man, Mr. Jordan. Man, DJ Clear, he remains until about 3 o'clock this afternoon. Hey, do continue to enjoy the rest of your Friday.
1: And I finally saw what I couldn't see before.
0: And remember, it's no alcohol Friday, right?
1: Mind to keep. You were yours to be. I'm loving you.
0: Man. Yeah, I'll be back here tomorrow, same time. God's willing, 10 to 2.
1: Love is complicated.
0: And this is where we come to the end of the morning blast. If you're surely the big guy.
1: Feels like.
0: And as I take my leave, always remember. And before you try and change the world, you have to change yourself. It all starts with the man in the mirror.
1: We scream and cry. We hold on too long.
0: And this is where I say goodbye.
1: Don't know why.
0: And the big guy just left the building.

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How are you? No, you have to qualify in my categories. All right, guys, it's just about 10 minutes. I'll make it 11 after the hour of 2 o'clock, 105, 96. Well, who's that cute girl who's looking at me, Bondi? Hey. You'll need your name and number where you reside. Yeah. Anyhow, sir. It's called the Crazy Mix Party Central. Gonna say hi to our friends on the international scene, first and foremost. And I've been all morning, boy. That one's saying this, that one's saying that. Vibes. Anyhow, it's my time. Until 6 o'clock, let me tell you, we cause no problem. And clear them. Let me. That's for another show. You say, Yogi King Country, they want to sell you. Hey, you got the platform, 8718-554-1005. Of course, again, I want to send some love to our good friend, Brother Pryor, Speedy Recovery, and to my good friend, Bert, and also Troy. Yeah, gentlemen, happy birthday, Speedy Recovery. Ocean Boss, what about the father? I heard you, but it's all right. I seem to look up my for a few more lessons. Yeah, guaranteed you will be alright. For those of us who actually are just chillaxing and enjoying the afternoon program, thank you so much for being a part of it. Again, check yourself in on the platform 718-554-1005. It's for Friday. Not Friday, but for Friday. That is my time. Boss, she's manager. And you're your peace.

3718-554-1005. Number in studio 458-1053. Remember, of course, we are in the month of October, so we shall be practicing our Creole more than usual. So look at the bon après-midi et bienvenue. Mwenye pou pou a Sise DBC Jordan. 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Wasa Fayende Bogaspi Pinko Outa Mwenye ou kou

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0: Madonna, it says advance birthday wishes. Madonna over in Brooklyn, New York. Song requested Alina Smodes. Darling, you missed that oak shock in the country segment. Any house daughter? My girl, I go make Spider sing a song for you, my girl. All right then. Hey, Sean B. Well, we missed that conversation. But we got Solution Artist. He's on the international scene, so drop his track. You know what potential 758 really have.
1: What is going on?
0: In a reggae vibe.
1: What is going on? Yeah, I wanna know.
2: Tell me why things got to be the way they are.
1: Tell me
0: what is going on.
2: Mercy. This is Shawnee B. Yeah.
1: And we're representing for.
0: Yeah, man, Lucian Bass, outer national.
2: Crying.
0: Yeah, he's a solution, Shawnee B.

0: All right, guys, leave her alone. Stop that, man. Stop killing our young, beautiful black women in St. Lucia. Shawnee B, solution based on the international scene. Just about 1 minute after 3 in the afternoon. Welcome to Half an Hour. 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

Yeah, we will have a conscious better. 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

0: 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In the meantime, salut, mami, miss you. Pito Pe. On the portion, of course, more music and information right after this.
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5: Oh, guys, it says, hey, come out and support a Sexy Kiki at a special fundraising event. It's an 8 of Sexy Kiki following the devastating fire over at the Lamb Night on the Miku Highway. Location, yes, Upper Angers Gap Inn, front of Odds and Ends Variety Store, October 3rd. 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Sexy KK Restaurant, Monsieur and Bobby, I'll give a little strength. October 3rd from 1 p.m. You do pa. Much, sir. Soon come after this. Yo.

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0: Bar and Grill. It's going down on Sunday, October 4th from 5 p.m. Party up inside to the very best in country music and the very best in George Jones. Lots to eat and a solid bar awaits you. Music by DJ Elton, DJ Orlando, DJ Kasseri, and DJ Selvin. It's one you can't afford to miss. Country at its very best. It's going down over at Pashalu Bar and Grill, also known as July and Nivea's Place in Labuan Moshi, Sunday, October 4th, 2026. See you there. 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
0: If love is complicated, wear red. If it ain't complicated, wear blue. It's all going down on one big night on Saturday, October 10th from 8 p.m. Admission only $10. We've got cash prizes all night featuring the Country Doctor's Family with DJ Strong, DJ Progress, Remix Kid, alongside DJ Max and DJ Selvin. It's gonna be one to remember on Saturday, October 10th inside the Vault Nightclub in Pebush, Babano. We taking country and western music to a different level. The Country Doctors. We play music, the rest don't play.
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0: And it's Friday, hey, 4:30 workout. Congratulations.
1: I'm
0: out the door.
1: I sit in the water. I sit in the tea.
0: If you're off tomorrow, let me tell you, have one long weekend, boy.
2: Take that thing.
0: Here we got Marsha City. Pull up. That was so we had a Marsha day, and I know what I'm doing, Marsha day. Now we have a Jordan weekend. What you say, homie? Yeah, Jordan weekend. Let me see what we're going to happen, Father. Hey, Pen. We got Mr. Moses. HP. We got Mr. Eddie, Sound City. We'll make it happen, Missy. Let me do a Jordan weekend, man. You see, Marsha day. I don't understand. You've got a platform, 871-855-41005. Crazy Mix, Martin.

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3: All right, guys, it's just about 16 minutes after the hour of 5 o'clock. 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That's Bruno's Place in Lapwet, Monipo. Yes, folks, that's tomorrow, Saturday, October 3. 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More after this.
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It's on tomorrow, Saturday, from 7 p.m. Transportation leaves Old York Gap at 6:30 p.m. Food and drinks will be on sale. 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You'll be Vivre, Marguerite.

gotta say hi, yes, to our friends from the VFR North Mothers and Fathers Group as they present a grand fundraising Woolley Rampart Tournament Sunday, October 4 at the Grace Plainfield. 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Also, a special invitation to the heavy hitters of Woolley Lapa, Coco Flow of Moshi, Beckham of Dibral, Sadiq of Ware of Balka, Ryan of Piro, Greg of Belfort. 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With our friends from the VFR North Mothers and Fathers Group.

up Mr. Jordan coming from Mr. Elvis. And he says also want to big up Holy Cow. Big up Elvis himself. Big up to Rex Pressure. Hi to Fanel coming from General Bakes. And it says I want to big up Dushan Crew coming from General Bakes. Are we by where? We by

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1: Vamos a escribir, Mr. Jordan. 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By time, same speed.
2: I go in just now, pal. Hold on, give me. You're wrong for that.
1: Revolutions of Encana locked in, minding our business. One go on the fire stick. Yeah, boy, J-Hype and crew.
0: Pilo.
1: Hey, what's up?
0: Pilo.
1: Yeah, boy, all the family.

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Pila, Pila, Pila. Okay, all right. Time is action. All right, hold it there. If it's your special day, of course, do continue to celebrate and have a good time, right? But do so responsibly.

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Hey, the staff are tuned in. Hi to Deidre. What's up, Deidre? Ahan, Ultramat staff. Yes. What does he have done? Manners, you're going home just now.

0: Jordan. 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Miss Shirley, enjoying the vibes. Thank God it's Friday. I'm outside. Chosen in the house. Lock up.
1: All right, Madame Choise. Shirley. It's a poof way. I just want to ask one question. Has anybody been following the Solution National team?
2: 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Multiplied by 10.
1: We won one match and we lost one and won the other one emphatically. And someone says, oh, we're in an easy group. So was Argentina. I'm to you, Lumix Smith. All right.

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All right, I'm coming. I'm coming. All right, Asavadla. Your bread zone, General Biggs, Ali Kia, the whole crew.

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It's all going to be okay by with yourself. What's that I do? You need roses, you need, what's the one named Daffodils?

0: They know the teachers getting good today, right? The teachers getting good today, they're on their own line. What we call it, boy, what they call it, parents and teachers thing today? Right, yeah. So big up all the teachers that get good on a Friday, but all I hear they say about no drinking today, no alcohol day. So teachers, I hope you all maintain your standard. Any else, ladies, good afternoon, gents? Yeah, all the teachers around St. Lucia. Wow.
1: Hey, my check, 1, 2, 1, 2. Big up Jordan, the ones and two. Hey, Jordan, big up all the teachers of the Reunion RC Primary School. Appreciating themselves right now. Hey,
0: hey, hey, hey, hey. That teacher's getting it good. You say moon too, sir. Yeah, man, teachers, big up your same speed. We love it. Elvis, we good. Elvis, we good.
2: Tensa.
0: I have to go, boy.
2: Mobster
0: Records. That's true, Tensa.
2: Now vibrant, it's like rose. Vibrant.
0: That is it, my boy.
2: Now vibrant, it's like rose.
0: Spend some time with yourself, my boy.
2: You know.

0: life you live a life that you love. Lock money and trust few. Always remember to be nice to folks on the way up, because you just might meet or need them on the way down.
1: You don't know the rest.
0: Nice to be important, but more important to be nice. Enjoy the weekend. Catch you guys tomorrow. Oh, shucks, I don't want to say Tuesday, boy. Wow.
1: Just what they have.
0: Yeah, I'll be back tomorrow, God willing.
1: The police.
0: 2 to 6.
1: And back on.
0: Mash it up Saturday.
1: Back on your.
0: Hey, he'll run.
1: Back on.
0: We say, oh, me, I was solo long by you later.
1: You don't know the rest.
0: You got Mr. Keon, a.k.a.
1: Jamie.
0: For the girls.

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can still cook, but I don't eat it for it. I doesn't do them kind of a thing there with anybody, and I definitely doesn't do them kind of a thing there for that little bit of money. But you can come and